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5: Here's your Super Hits 106 Tri-State Forecast. Lows level off around 62 tonight under clear skies. Ample sunshine expected again tomorrow. Daytime highs approaching 85. Mainly clear skies tomorrow night. Lows dip down to about 64. Sunshine mixed with clouds at times Thursday, with daytime highs approaching 86. 78, thunderstorms likely Friday. Right now, 80. I'm staff meteorologist Paul Trombley.

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1: Here's your Super Hits 106 Tri-State Forecast. Lows level off around 62 tonight under clear skies. Ample sunshine expected again tomorrow. Daytime highs approaching 85. Mainly clear skies tomorrow night. Lows dip down to about 64. Sunshine mixed with clouds at times Thursday with daytime highs approaching 86. 78. Thunderstorms likely Friday. Currently 77. I'm staff meteorologist Paul Trombley.

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0: Here's your Super Hits 106 Tri-State forecast. Lows dip down to about 62
1: tonight
0: under clear skies. Lots of sunshine outside again tomorrow. Daytime highs approaching 85. Mainly clear skies tomorrow night. Lows level off around 64. Sunshine mixed with clouds at times Thursday, with highs in the mid-80s, storms likely Friday. Currently, it's 77 degrees. I'm staff meteorologist Derek Hite.

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1: Here's your Super Hits 106 Tri-State forecast. Lows dip down to about 62
2: tonight
1: under clear skies. Lots of sunshine outside again tomorrow. Daytime highs approaching 85. Mainly clear skies tomorrow night. Lows level off around 64. Sunshine mixed with clouds at times Thursday with highs in the mid-80s. Storms likely Friday. Right now, it's 75 degrees. I'm staff meteorologist Derek Hite.

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5: Here's your Super Hits 106 Tri-State forecast. Lows dip down to about 62 tonight under clear skies. Lots of sunshine outside again tomorrow. Daytime highs approaching 85. Mainly clear skies tomorrow night. Lows level off around 64. Sunshine mixed with clouds at times Thursday, with highs in the mid-80s. Storms likely Friday. Right now, it's 73 degrees. I'm staff meteorologist Derek Hite.

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0: Dubuque Super Hits 106 is setting sail on the mighty Mississippi. 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
1: Here's your Super Hits 106 Tri-State forecast. Lows dip down to about 62 tonight under clear skies. Lots of sunshine outside again tomorrow. Daytime highs approaching 85. Mainly clear skies tomorrow night. Lows level off around 64. Sunshine mixed with clouds at times Thursday, with highs in the mid-80s. Storms likely Friday. Right now, it's 73 degrees. I'm Staff Meteorologist Derek Height.

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0: Dubuque Super Hits 106 welcomes the Little River Band's 50 Years and More Tour to Five Flags Center with special guests Seals and Crofts 2 on Friday, November 6th. 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
1: Here's your Super Hits 106 Tri-State forecast. Lows dip down to about 62 tonight under clear skies. Lots of sunshine outside again tomorrow. Daytime highs approaching 85. Mainly clear skies tomorrow night. Lows level off around 64. Sunshine mixed with clouds at times Thursday, with highs in the mid-80s. Storms likely Friday. Right now, 72. I'm staff meteorologist Derek Height.

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0: Dubuque Super Hits 106 is setting sail on the mighty Mississippi. 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
1: Here's your Super Hits 106 Tri-State forecast. Lows dip down to about 62 tonight under clear skies. Lots of sunshine outside again tomorrow. Daytime highs approaching 85. Mainly clear skies tomorrow night. Lows level off around 64. Sunshine mixed with clouds at times Thursday, with highs in the mid-80s. Storms likely Friday. Currently 70. I'm staff meteorologist Derek Hite.

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8: Here's your Super Hits 106 Tri-State forecast. Lows level off around 62 overnight under clear skies. Lots of sunshine outside again Wednesday. High temperatures reach up to 85. Mainly clear skies Wednesday night. Lows dip down to about 64. Mainly sunny skies Thursday with daytime highs approaching 86. 78. Thunderstorms likely Friday. Right now, 70. I'm Staff Meteorologist Derek Hite.

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1: Here's your Super Hits 106 Tri-State forecast. Lows level off around 63 overnight under clear skies. High temperatures reach up to 85 Wednesday. Ample sunshine expected. Wednesday night, lows around 64. Partly cloudy Thursday with daytime highs approaching 86. 78 thunderstorms likely Friday. Right now, it's 70 degrees. I'm staff meteorologist Derek Height.

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4: Here's your Super Hits 106 Tri-State forecast. Lows level off around 63 overnight under clear skies. High temperatures reach up to 85 Wednesday. Ample sunshine expected. Wednesday night, lows around 64. Partly cloudy Thursday with daytime highs approaching 86. 78 thunderstorms likely Friday. Right now, 69. I'm staff meteorologist Derek Hite.

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0: Dubuque Super Hits 106 welcomes the Little River Band's 50 Years and More Tour to Five Flag Center with special guests Seals and Crofts 2 on Friday, November 6th. 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
1: Here's your Super Hits 106 Tri-State forecast. Lows level off around 63 overnight under clear skies. High temperatures reach up to 85 Wednesday. Ample sunshine expected. Wednesday night, lows around 64. Partly cloudy Thursday with daytime highs approaching 86. 78 thunderstorms likely Friday. Right now, 69. I'm staff meteorologist Derek Height.

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5: Here's your Super Hits 106 Tri-State forecast. Lows level off around 63 overnight under clear skies. High temperatures reach up to 85 Wednesday. Ample sunshine expected. Wednesday night, lows around 64. Partly cloudy Thursday with daytime highs approaching 86. 78 thunderstorms likely Friday. Currently 68. I'm staff meteorologist Derek Hite.

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1: Here's your Super Hits 106 Tri-State Forecast. Lows dip down to about 63 overnight under mainly clear skies. Daytime highs approaching 85 Wednesday. Bright sunshine expected. Clear skies Wednesday night. Lows level off around 65. A blend of clouds and sun Thursday with daytime highs approaching 85. 75 thunderstorms likely Friday. Currently, it's 66 degrees. I'm staff meteorologist Derek Hite.

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3: Here's your Super Hits 106 Tri-State forecast. Lows dip down to about 63 overnight, under mainly clear skies. Daytime highs approaching 85 Wednesday. Bright sunshine expected. Clear skies Wednesday night. Lows level off around 65. A blend of clouds and sun Thursday, with daytime highs approaching 85. 75 thunderstorms likely Friday. Currently, it's 66 degrees. I'm staff meteorologist Derek Hite.

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0: Dubuque Super Hits 106 welcomes the Little River Band's 50 Years and More Tour to Five Flags Center with special guests Seals and Crofts 2 on Friday, November 6th. 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
1: Here's your Super Hits 106 Tri-State forecast. Lows dip down to about 63 overnight under mainly clear skies. Daytime highs approaching 85 Wednesday. Bright sunshine expected. Clear skies Wednesday night. Lows level off around 65. A blend of clouds and sun Thursday with daytime highs approaching 85. 75 thunderstorms likely Friday. Currently, it's 66 degrees. I'm Staff Meteorologist Derek Height.

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3: Here's your Super Hits 106 Tri-State forecast. Lows dip down to about 63 overnight under mainly clear skies. Daytime highs approaching 85 Wednesday. Bright sunshine expected. Clear skies Wednesday night. Lows level off around 65. A blend of clouds and sun Thursday with daytime highs approaching 85. 75 thunderstorms likely Friday. Right now it's 65 degrees. I'm staff meteorologist Derek Hite.

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0: Dubuque Super Hits 106 welcomes the Little River Band's 50 Years and More Tour to Five Flag Center with special guests Seals and Crofts 2 on Friday, November 6th. 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
1: Here's your Super Hits 106 Tri-State forecast. Lows dip down to about 63 overnight under mainly clear skies. Daytime highs approaching 85 Wednesday. Bright sunshine expected. Clear skies Wednesday night. Lows level off around 65. A blend of clouds and sun Thursday with daytime highs approaching 85. 75 thunderstorms likely Friday. Right now, it's 65 degrees. I'm staff meteorologist Derek Height.

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3: Here's your Super Hits 106 Tri-State forecast. Lows dip down to about 63 overnight under mainly clear skies. Ample sunshine expected Wednesday. Highs level off around 85. Clear skies Wednesday night, 65. Highs level off around 85 Thursday under partly cloudy skies. 75 Friday, storms likely. Right now, 63. I'm Staff Meteorologist Jennifer Vujicic.

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1: Here's your Super Hits 106 Tri-State forecast. Ample sunshine expected
2: today with daytime highs approaching 85. Clear skies again tonight, lows level off around 65. High of 85 tomorrow, sunshine mixed with clouds at times. Mid-70s Friday with storms likely. Warmer Saturday with highs in the upper 70s. Storms continue. Right now, it's 63 degrees.
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10: Here's your Super Hits 106 Tri-State forecast. Ample sunshine expected today with daytime highs approaching 85. Clear skies again tonight, lows level off around 65. High of 85 tomorrow, sunshine mixed with clouds at times. Mid-70s Friday with storms likely. Warmer Saturday with highs in the upper 70s. Storms continue. Currently 61. I'm staff meteorologist Jennifer Vujcitsky.

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0: Dubuque Super Hits 106 welcomes the Little River Band's 50 Years and More Tour to Five Flag Center with special guests Seals and Crofts 2 on Friday, November 6th. 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
5: Here's your Super Hits 106 Tri-State forecast. Lots of sunshine today with a high of 85. 65 tonight, mainly clear skies. Highs around 85 tomorrow, partly cloudy. Mid-70s Friday with thunderstorms likely. Turning warmer Saturday with highs in the upper 70s. Chance for storms continues. Currently 61. I'm staff meteorologist Jennifer Vujcicki.

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1: Good morning, Tri-States. It is Wednesday, the 29th of July, 65 under clear skies with a temperature today possibility mid-80s again. Going to be warm, but not as bad as Monday. Monday was a real steamy day, and it's not quite that bad today, but still plenty warm. And it's July, and what do we expect? Lots going on today. Birthdays and anniversaries. Winner chicken dinner. On this day in music history, your chance to win 2 4-piece chicken dinners from The Other Side in East Dubuque. Coming up, we've got 2 things on the website you can win. Tickets to Little River Band coming to Five Flags November 6th. Right now, you can win them before you can buy them. You can't buy them till Friday, but you can go on our website and enter to win a pair right now. Also, you've got today, tomorrow, and Friday to sign up to win an invitation on the American Lady next week. Next Wednesday, 1 week from today, August 5th. So there's a couple of things on the website you're going to want to do. But, you know, you can listen while you're on the website or just work the computer and listen on the radio. Whatever works best for you. But lots of things going on there. 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Plus, we've got news and weather and the best music on your radio. In fact, it's time for news right now. 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
2: Good morning. The Mississippi River level is steady. It's 6.8 feet at Prairie du Chien,

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1: 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A company based in Dubuque is expanding in Dyersville. Suttner America, a supplier and distributor of pressure washer components and accessories, is expanding its operations with a new 30,000-square-foot facility in Dyersville's 20 West Industrial Center. The more than $3 million facility in Dyersville will increase Suttner America's footprint by approximately 11,000 square feet, providing additional warehouse capacity, expanded light assembly space, and room to support future growth. Construction is expected to begin this summer, with the company planning to occupy the new space in 2027. United Way of Dubuque Area Tri-States is hosting a free screening of Spider-Man Brave New Day to support efforts to prevent and reduce poverty in the tri-state area. The free movie event will take place at AMC Theaters on Saturday at 3 p.m. Doors will open at 2 p.m. Admission is free and open to the public, but advance registration is required. Once registered, people will receive a QR code that will serve as their admission ticket. Guests should either print their QR code or have it readily available on their mobile device when they arrive. Registration is limited to 6 tickets per person. While there is no cost to attend, United Way will accept free will donations. DoTrack Community Credit Union is sponsoring the community event. 2 weeks after putting out an urgent appeal for Iowans to give blood, officials with the American Red Cross say the situation has dramatically worsened and they're declaring the blood shortage is now at the crisis stage. Several factors are contributing to the emergency appeal, including the extreme heat, the poor air quality due to wildfire smoke, and the widespread outbreak of foodborne illnesses. It's only the second time the Red Cross has declared a blood shortage at the crisis level. The first time was in 2022. Patients at Iowa hospitals may soon feel the impact of the blood shortage as elective surgeries are forced to be pushed back. Book an appointment for a blood donation by visiting redcrossblood.org. For those stories and more, pick up a copy of the Telegraph Herald or go to telegraphherald.com. The Telegraph Herald is brought to you by TH Media. I'm Courtney Chaffee, and that's your latest Tri-State Area News.
2: 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Cubs over the Cardinals 10-2. Yankees over the White Sox 3-2. And the Twins over Kansas City 3-2. I'm C. Pre-
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3: Here's your Super Hits 106 Tri-State forecast. Lots of sunshine today with a high of 85. 65 tonight, mainly clear skies. Highs around 85 tomorrow, partly cloudy. Mid-70s Friday with thunderstorms likely. Turning warmer Saturday with highs in the upper 70s. Chance for storms continues. Currently 63. I'm staff meteorologist Jennifer Vujicki.
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6:15, Beef Super Hits 106, it's Leonard Skinner. 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We'll flesh those out a little bit more. We've been talking about them, but we'll give you more details.

0: I think we're alone, but can't always be sure. I do want to remind you that on our website, supertwin06.com, on the contest page right now, you can sign up to win tickets to see Little River Band coming to Five Flags on November 6th. 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Also, next Wednesday, 1 week from tonight, is our American Lady Happy Hour Cruise on the mighty Mississippi. 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One entry per person, please. It's on the website right now. All kinds of prizes. We just give away things one right after another. So lucky to be.
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That's Journey at 6:30 on a Wednesday morning. Dubuque Super Hits 106. Sunny and, what did I say, 60-something? I think that's what I said. Let's look just to be sure. 65. This is Fleetwood Mac. What I particularly like, one called The Chain.

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11: Here's your Super Hits 106 Tri-State forecast. Lots of sunshine today with a high of 85. 65 tonight, mainly clear skies. Highs around 85 tomorrow, partly cloudy. Mid-70s Friday with thunderstorms likely. Turning warmer Saturday with highs in the upper 70s. Chance for storms continues. Currently 63. I'm staff meteorologist Jennifer Vlichitsky.

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1: All right, here we go with birthdays for today, the 29th of July. Very special day for me. A lot of years ago, I became a father for the very first time. One of the best jobs the best job I've ever had, no question about it. We'll talk about that in a minute. Dennis Weber in Piazza, happy birthday to you. Jack and Corey Sims, 7 years together today, happy birthday to you. Sue Schmidt celebrates a birthday today, as does Jake Foley. Jake Foley. Let's see. Rachel Armstrong. Rachel Ambrosi, I'm sorry. Rachel celebrates a birthday today, as does Charlotte Randall over in Cuba City. Ken and Shirley Gordman at Browntown, Wisconsin, 25 years together today. And is it Lori and Josie Kinsel in Piasta? The twins are celebrating a birthday today. Happy birthday, girls. Hope it's a wonderful day all day long. And last but certainly not least, my firstborn son, Christopher Richard McGrain. We were going to call him Dick Jr., but his mother saved him from that. Happy birthday, Butch. I love you very much. If you know any of those people, by all means, stop by, give them a call, wish them a happy birthday from you, from me, from everyone. Dubuque Super Hits 106. And right now, while you're thinking about it, head to superhits106.com. Tell me when your birthday is, huh? I want to know.
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1: 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Coming up in this hour, news, weather, the best music on your radio, and this day in music history. Today, let's see, what do we do today? We go back to 1992 with Billy Joel. I'll tell you more about that. Plus, it's winner, winner, chicken dinner. Now, what does that mean? Well, it means that you must listen very closely to what I have to say about this day in music history. When we're done, I will ask a question about something I mentioned in that piece. If you're the first caller at 888-448-7106 to answer the question correctly, you will win two, not one, but two four-piece chicken dinners from The Other Side in East Dubuque, arguably the very best chicken dinner in the entire Midwest, country, world, maybe. We only have the paperwork for the Midwest, so we'll stick with that. But if you've never had it, you're in for a treat. Remember, it's only Wednesday and Sunday. It is incredible. So keep listening for that. Let's see. Also brought to you by the Painter Lady at thepainterlady.com. Right now, it is time for news. And with that news, here is Courtney Chaffee.
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2: Good morning. The Mississippi River level is steady. 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A company based in Dubuque is expanding in Dyersville. Suttner America, a supplier and distributor of pressure washer components and accessories, is expanding its operations with a new 30,000-square-foot facility in Dyersville's 20 West Industrial Center. The more than $3 million facility in Dyersville will increase Suttner America's footprint by approximately 11,000 square feet, providing additional warehouse capacity, expanded light assembly space, and room to support future growth. Construction is expected to begin this summer, with the company planning to occupy the new space in 2027. United Way of Dubuque Area Tri-States is

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1: 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DoTrack Community Credit Union is sponsoring the community event. 2 weeks after putting out an urgent appeal for Iowans to give blood, officials with the American Red Cross say the situation has dramatically worsened and they're declaring the blood shortage is now at the crisis stage. Several factors are contributing to the emergency appeal, including the extreme heat, the poor air quality due to wildfire smoke, and the widespread outbreak of foodborne illnesses. It's only the second time the Red Cross has declared a blood shortage at the crisis level. The first time was in 2022. Patients at Iowa hospitals may soon feel the impact of the blood shortage as elective surgeries are forced to be pushed back. Book an appointment for a blood donation by visiting redcrossblood.org. For those stories and more, pick up a copy of the Telegraph Herald or go to telegraphherald.com. 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I'm Courtney Chaffee, and that's your latest Tri-State Area News.
2: 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Cubs over the Cardinals 10-2. Yankees over the White Sox 3-2. And the Twins over Kansas City 3-2. I'm Steve Pratt.
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4: Here's your Super Hits 106 Tri-State forecast. Lots of sunshine today with a high of 85. 65 tonight, mainly clear skies. Highs around 85 tomorrow, partly cloudy. Mid-70s Friday with thunderstorms likely. Turning warmer Saturday with highs in the upper 70s. Chance for storms continues. Currently 63. I'm staff meteorologist Jennifer Vujicki.
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You're with Dick McGrain on Dubuque Super Hits 106. And up next, it's the Matchbox 20. So we race through the second hour of this McGrain in the Morning Wednesday version, the very last Wednesday of July.

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10: Here's your Super Hits 106 Tri-State forecast. Lots of sunshine today with a high of 85. 65 tonight, mainly clear skies. Highs around 85 tomorrow, partly cloudy. Mid-70s Friday with thunderstorms likely. Turning warmer Saturday with highs in the upper 70s. Chance for storms continues. Currently 64. I'm staff meteorologist Jennifer Vujicic.

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It's time now for This Day in Music History, brought to you by Expert Care. 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Also brought to you by The Other Side. Watch Cubs baseball at The Other Side in East Dubuque and have three ways to win cash during game time. Follow The Other Side on Facebook, and remember, you must be present to win cash. It is winner, winner, chicken dinner, and we'll tell you more about that after we go through This Day in Music History. But the thing you need to know is you need to listen closely to what I'm about to say about items that happened on This Day in Music History, because when we're done, I will ask a question, and the first person with the correct answer is going to win two incredible four-piece chicken dinners from The Other Side in East Dubuque. And all you have to do is be the first one in with the right answer. 888-448-7106 is the number. If you call it now, you'll get a busy signal because the lines are off. And I do that because there's always somebody who thinks they know the answer before I even ask the question. So we'll keep the lines open until I've actually asked the question and gone into the news at the top of the next hour, okay? So here we go with what This Day in Music History. It is the 29th of July, and all these things happened. Back in 1958, Alan Freed's Big Show opens at the Fox Theater in Brooklyn. Those performing, Frankie Lyman, Jimmy Clanton, Chuck Berry, Bobby Freeman, Bill Haley and the Comets, and the Elegants. And he was way ahead of time when it came to integrating his shows. And he always provided a mix of artists and was a leader in that particular field. 64, Billboard magazine reports that guitar sales in the U.S. and U.K. have rocketed in the wake of the British invasion. One of those was mine. I bought mine, I think, in 64. The first one was a Fender Jazzmaster. Also, the Honeycombs topped the U.K. charts on that same day with Have I the Right? It goes to number one. Monument Records releases Roy Orbison's Old Pretty Woman on this day in 1964. And in 66, 7 years to the day since John Lennon, Paul McCartney, George Harrison first performed together at Liverpool's Casbah Coffee Club, the Beatles play their last paid public concert in front of 25,000 fans at San Francisco's Candlestick Park. 1966, that was. Edwin Starr's version of War was the top tune on this day in 1970. And in 87, the East LA band Los Lobos had the number one single on Billboard Hot 100 this week with a remake of Ritchie Valens' La Bamba. It came from the movie of the same name and was apparently a wedding song or something like that, but their treatment of it was spectacular and it went right to the top. 1989, the Rolling Stones released their album Steel Wheels in the United States nearly 2 weeks before it was issued in Britain, and it would be a massive commercial hit, climbing to number two on the British charts. In 1990, well, that's the one I'm going to play the song from, so I don't want to tell you that one just yet. 2014, Smokey Robinson earns his highest charting album since 1981 when his latest release, Smokey and Friends, went to number 12 on the Billboard 200 and number 2 on the R&B charts. Some of the big names that were in that were Elton John, Steven Tyler, John Legend, Mary J. Blige, James Taylor, and Sheryl Crow. That was the thing to do when you were in a situation where your career was kind of waning. You did a duets album, and everybody did one. Willie Nelson did one. Ray Charles did one. Smokey Robinson, Frank Sinatra, Tony Bennett. They all did, towards the end of their careers, a duets. And this was duets. And this was a very successful album for Smokey, as I said, becoming a huge hit for him back in 2014. All right, now we go up to 1992. And on this day, this particular remake of an Elvis song peaks at number 92 on the Billboard Hot 100. Why is that newsworthy? Well, because the song is from a soundtrack, but it would prove to be the lowest charting single of this artist's career. Never did anything worse than this one, but it would make
bounce back the following year with a song called The River of Dreams, which reached number three in both the U.S. and in the U.K. But in 1997, Billy Joel released this song. As I said, it was part of the soundtrack of Honeymoon in Vegas. If you remember, there were a bunch of Elvis impersonators in that, a lot of Elvis movies used. And the interesting part about it, of course, is the fact that it is the very lowest charting song that Billy Joel ever had, and it's really not a bad one. This is Billy's cover of Elvis's All Shook Up.

0: all shook up. You know, I don't know about you, but there's no reason that should have been his worst-selling single, because that's a good song. A damn good cover of All Shook Up, an Elvis tune. But it was, and that's what made it newsworthy, is that it was the lowest-selling single that Billy Joel ever had. All right, now it's time for Winner, Winner, Chicken Dinner. And what's going to happen here, the phones are still off, so I will ask a question, and then I will go through the opening of the top of the hour, open the phones up, and we'll take the first person who calls with the correct answer, okay? Have you got that? Going through all that we said during this day in music history, we talked about the fact that Smokey Robinson earned his biggest charting album for in quite some time on this day with his duets album, one called Smokey and Friends. That was back in 2014. Went to number 12 and on the Billboard Hot 200 and number 2 on the R&B charts. I mentioned some of the names of the people that were in that with him, but the question I have for you is, when was the last time that Smokey Robinson made the charts with an album? What year was that? What was the last time he made that particular chart with one of his albums before 2014? I need the year only, not the month. Pretty simple.
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0: And don't be going to Google. I don't know if it's on there anyway, but don't do that. If you're on the phone, hang on. I will get to you as soon as I do the intro. We're headed into the 8 o'clock hour on this Wednesday morning, the very last Wednesday of July. And with that said, it's time for news coming up in this hour. Good news. But right now, here is Courtney Chaffee on Dubuque Super Hits 106.
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2: Good morning. The Mississippi River level is steady. It's 6.8 feet at Prairie du Chien, 4.4 at Guttenberg, 6.9 at Cassville, and 7.2 at Dubuque. 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A company based in Dubuque is expanding in Dyersville. Suttner America, a supplier and distributor of pressure washer components and accessories, is expanding its operations with the new 30,000-square-foot facility in Dyersville's 20 West Industrial Center. The more than $3 million facility in Dyersville will increase Suttner America's footprint by approximately 11,000 square feet, providing additional warehouse capacity, expanded light assembly space, and room to support future growth. Construction is expected to begin this summer, with the company planning to occupy the new space in 2027. United Way of Dubuque Area Tri-States is hosting a free screening of Spider-Man Brave New Day to support efforts to prevent and reduce poverty in the tri-state area. The free movie event will take place at AMC Theaters on Saturday at 3 p.m. Doors will open at 2 p.m. Admission is free and open to the public, but advance registration is required. Once registered, people will receive a QR code that will serve as their admission ticket. Guests should either print their QR code or have it readily available on their mobile device when they arrive. Registration is limited to 6 tickets per person. While there is no cost to attend, United Way will accept free will donations. DuTrack Community Credit Union is sponsoring the community event. 2 weeks after putting out an urgent appeal for Iowans to give blood, officials with the American Red Cross say the situation has dramatically worsened and they're declaring the blood shortage is now at the crisis stage. Several factors are contributing to the emergency appeal, including the extreme heat, the poor air quality due to wildfire smoke, and the widespread outbreak of foodborne illnesses. It's only the second time the Red Cross has declared a blood shortage at the crisis level. The first time was in 2022. Patients at Iowa hospitals may soon feel the impact of the blood shortage as elective surgeries are forced to be pushed back. Book an appointment for a blood donation by visiting redcrossblood.org. For those stories and more, pick up a copy of the Telegraph Herald or go to telegraphherald.com. The Telegraph Herald is brought to you by TH Media. I'm Courtney Chaffee, and that's your latest Tri-State Area News.
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2: Here's your Super Hits 106 Tri-State forecast. Lots of sunshine today with daytime highs approaching 85. Tonight, lows around 65. Daytime highs approaching 85. Tomorrow, a mix of clouds and sun. Highs level off around 75 Friday with storms likely. Slight chance for showers, 79 on Saturday. Currently, it's 67 degrees. I'm staff meteorologist Jennifer Wojcicki.
3: All right, this is the first time that I had a question that's really kind of tough. Nobody's gotten it yet. I'm going to reread the question. Smokey Robinson earned his highest charting album since what year when his latest release, Smokey and Friends, went to number 12? That particular album went to number 12 on the Billboard 200 and number 2 on the R&B charts back in 2014. Prior to that, the last hit album he had was what year? Don't need the month. I just need the year. But finally, we found one that's tough. I said it this morning right here on the air. I told you what year it was. Now you got to try and remember.
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It is 8:11. If you're on the phone, hang on, because I still don't have a winner, okay? I'm going to read the question once more. I do have somebody on the line I haven't talked to yet, so don't hang up, because you may have the right answer. But here is the question, just to be sure, one more time, because I'm going to have to give these chicken dinners to Rob next door if I can't give them. You know, I just about have to give them away. Back in 2014, Smokey Robinson earned his biggest charting album since what year? What year was it that he had the number that he had a last big album before 2014 when he came out with his duets album Smokey and Friends? That's the question. All right, now Steve Miller Band, and we'll take these calls and see.

0: 8:17 on the Beef Super Hits 106, and we finally had a winner. We had close to a little over 40 calls. Now, some of them were repeats. Some people called more than twice, just started guessing years. And, you know, unfortunately, that didn't work. But Penny, and I'm pretty sure Penny went to Google. I tried to get one that was going to be go relatively quickly and that, you know, would be a little difficult to research, but obviously it was not. Smokey Robinson earned his highest charting album since 1981 with his latest release, Smokey and Friends, in 2014. So the correct answer was the year 1981. Now, Penny has soon in her possession 2 4-piece chicken dinners from the other side in East Dubuque, arguably the finest chicken possibly in the entire world. We have paperwork for the Midwest, but we believe countrywide, worldwide, maybe the best chicken dinner you will ever have. Now, I've talked to a couple people that won this after they went and had their chicken dinners, and they agree wholeheartedly with me that it is phenomenal. So remember, they only serve chicken on Wednesday and Sunday. So don't go over there other days and try. You get wings, I think, any day, but the chicken dinner is Wednesday and Sunday special, and it is worth the trip. And please, don't let the bridge intimidate you. Remember back, well, most of you don't, I'm sure, but there was a time when we only had one bridge. And in the summertime, when the travelers were out, somebody getting an accident on the bridge, it'd take a day to get to East Dubuque. So now there's an extra 10, 15 minutes. Big deal. East Dubuque is wide open and ready for you, so head on over there and enjoy a chicken dinner. You know, today you can have chicken, get over there and purchase it, and I promise you, you'll be glad you did. While you're there, yesterday was Mike's birthday. Wish him a happy birthday, okay? What fun. I love doing winner, winner, chicken dinner. We'll do it again next.
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0: 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Big County Fair in its second day. How did last night go? Was Doug pretty good? I'm guessing he was. He always does a hell of a job. Right now it's Ram Jam as the music keeps coming at you on this beautiful summer day in the Tri-States. Would you want to be anywhere else? Of course not. Not at all. Who are you?
1: I'm Batman.
0: Yeah.

0: It is 8:34. That is Ram Jam, and you are in the Midwest, but most of you are. I know that we are broadcasting coast to coast and worldwide on the stream brought to you by Cunis Chrysler Dodge Jeep and Ram in Platteville. But most of you are listening to me right here in this wonderful, beautiful Midwest of the United States. Couldn't be better. You know, if you are living in Australia right now, when you get up in the morning, you know what the first thing you do? The first thing you do when you get up in the morning in Australia, you check your shoes for some creepy crawly. You know, that's a...
1: Oi, oi, oi, oi!
0: That's just three ois, just three. But that's true. That's just that fun.
2: Yeah.
0: I know. First thing, you got to look inside there and see if there's something that doesn't want to bite you. It is time now for a little good news on Dubuque Super Hits 106.
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2: lots of sunshine today with daytime highs approaching 85. Tonight, lows around 65. Daytime highs approaching 85. Tomorrow, a mix of clouds and sun. Highs level off around 75 Friday with storms likely. Slight chance for showers, 79 on Saturday. Currently, it's 69 degrees. I'm staff meteorologist Jennifer Wojcicki.

0: It is 8:49. That is it for me on this Wednesday morning, the very last Wednesday of July, as we head into the last 2 days, tomorrow and Friday. Remember not to go. What did he say? I'm not sure. Remember not to forget to go to our website. You have two opportunities to win there. First, tickets to Little River Band coming in November to Five Flags, and a chance to win a place on the American Ladies Cruise next Wednesday, 1 week from tonight. 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You can sign up for both of them right there, a chance to win. Then over the noon hour, it's 90s at noon. From noon to 1 every day, nothing but 90s. It's a lot of fun. Tune in. 3 to 7, it's Johnny Page and his look at harsh reality, and I'll be back tomorrow. Tomorrow, Thursday, this day in music history, birthdays and anniversaries. I think I'm going to have a joke of the day tomorrow, too. I don't believe we have any guests otherwise. It's full of music and news and weather and all kinds of fun, so please come back. Congratulations to Penny, our winner, chicken dinner winner of the day. And I know she's going to enjoy that when she stops by and has her chicken dinner. If you happen to go over there today for chicken, they're serving it today. Be sure you wish Mike a happy birthday. Yesterday was his birthday, okay? Until tomorrow, you have a wonderful day. Be thrilled that you live right here in the Midwest, the greatest place on earth, I promise you. And I'll see you first thing tomorrow morning. Right here on Dubuque Super Hits 106.
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9: Here's your Super Hits 106 Tri-State forecast. Lots of sunshine today with daytime highs approaching 85. Tonight, lows around 65. Daytime highs approaching 85. Tomorrow, a mix of clouds and sun. Highs level off around 75 Friday with storms likely. Slight chance for showers, 79 on Saturday. Currently, it's 71 degrees. I'm staff meteorologist Jennifer Vujicic.

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1: Here's your Super Hits 106 Tri-State forecast. Lots of sunshine today with daytime highs approaching 85. Tonight, lows around 65. Daytime highs approaching 85. Tomorrow, a mix of clouds and sun. Highs level off around 75 Friday with storms likely. Slight chance for showers, 79 on Saturday. Right now, it's 73 degrees. I'm staff meteorologist Jennifer Vujicic.

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10: Here's your Super Hits 106 Tri-State forecast. Lots of sunshine today with daytime highs approaching 85. Tonight, lows around 65. Daytime highs approaching 85. Tomorrow, a mix of clouds and sun. Highs level off around 75 Friday with storms likely. Slight chance for showers, 79 on Saturday. Currently, it's 75 degrees. I'm staff meteorologist Jennifer Vujicic.

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9: Here's your Super Hits 106 Tri-State Forecast. Lots of sunshine today with daytime highs approaching 85. Tonight, lows around 65. Daytime highs approaching 85. Tomorrow, a mix of clouds and sun. Highs level off around 75 Friday with storms likely. Slight chance for showers, 79 on Saturday. Currently, it's 75 degrees. I'm staff meteorologist Jennifer Vujicic.

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11: Here's your Super Hits 106 Tri-State forecast. Lots of sunshine today with daytime highs approaching 85. Tonight, lows around 65. Daytime highs approaching 85. Tomorrow, a mix of clouds and sun. Highs level off around 75 Friday, with storms likely. Slight chance for showers, 79 on Saturday. Right now, it's 78 degrees. I'm staff meteorologist Jennifer Vujicic.

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9: tri-state weather. Here's your Super Hits 106 tri-state forecast. Lots of sunshine today, with daytime highs approaching 85. Tonight, lows around 65. Daytime highs approaching 85. Tomorrow, a mix of clouds and sun. Highs level off around 75 Friday, with storms likely. Slight chance for showers, 79 on Saturday. Right now, it's 78 degrees. I'm staff meteorologist Jennifer Wojcicki.

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But I know that I'm making it. I gotta get mine and nobody's taking it away. 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
11: Here's your Super Hits 106 Tri-State Forecast. Bright sunshine expected this afternoon, with daytime highs approaching 85. Clear skies again tonight, lows dip down to about 63. Daytime highs approaching 85 tomorrow. Sunshine mixed with clouds at times. High of 73 Friday with storms likely. Slight chance for showers, 79 on Saturday. Currently, it's 80 degrees. I'm staff meteorologist Paul Trombley.

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9: Here's your Super Hits 106 Tri-State Forecast. Bright sunshine expected this afternoon with daytime highs approaching 85. Clear skies again tonight, lows dip down to about 63. Daytime highs approaching 85 tomorrow. Sunshine mixed with clouds at times. High of 73 Friday with storms likely. Slight chance for showers, 79 on Saturday. Currently, it's 80 degrees. I'm Staff Meteorologist Paul Trombley.

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9: Here's your Super Hits 106 Tri-State Forecast. Bright sunshine expected this afternoon with daytime highs approaching 85. Clear skies again tonight. Lows dip down to about 63. Daytime highs approaching 85 tomorrow. Sunshine mixed with clouds at times. High of 73 Friday with storms likely. Slight chance for showers, 79 on Saturday. Currently, it's 80 degrees. I'm staff meteorologist Paul Trombley.

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9: Hey. Here's your Super Hits 106 Tri-State Forecast. Highs level off around 85 this afternoon under mainly clear skies. Mainly clear skies again tonight. Lows dip down to about 63. High temperatures reach up to 85 tomorrow. Sunshine mixed with clouds with fog at times early. Turning cooler Friday and Saturday with highs from the low 70s to the upper 70s. Thunderstorms possible both days. Currently, it's 81 degrees. I'm Staff Meteorologist Paul Trombley.

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11: 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Here's your Super Hits 106 Tri-State Forecast. Highs level off around 85 this afternoon under mainly clear skies. Mainly clear skies again tonight. Lows dip down to about 63. High temperatures reach up to 85 tomorrow. Sunshine mixed with clouds with fog at times early. Turning cooler Friday and Saturday with highs from the low 70s to the upper 70s. Thunderstorms possible both days. Currently, it's 81 degrees. I'm staff meteorologist Paul Trombley.

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5: Here's your Super Hits 106 Tri-State Forecast. Daytime highs approaching 85 this afternoon under mainly sunny skies. Mainly clear again tonight. Lows dip down to about 63. Daytime highs approaching 85 with fog in spots. Early tomorrow, sunshine mixed with clouds at times. Cooler Friday and Saturday with highs from the low 70s to the upper 70s. Storms possible both days. Right now, 82. I'm staff meteorologist Paul Trombley.

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1: We are at the Dubuque County Fair. It's the 73rd annual Dubuque County Fair. It goes on through August 2nd through the weekend. We will be out here today until 5. We'll be also out here on Friday from 3 until 5 as well. Lots of great stuff going on today. Of course, it is Kids Day and Race Day as well. The famous frog jump happens at 4 o'clock this afternoon. Kids activities and prizes all day long going on. At 5:30 is the Pro Late Model Series on the track. That's a 30-lap feature going on with a $3,000 prize as well. So if you're into the racing, that today's one of the days to come out. Lots of racing coming up this weekend as well. There's a Scott's Comedy and Magic Show coming up, the exhibit grounds at 6:30. Coming up through the rest of the week and into the weekend, Country Day is tomorrow with Dylan Marlowe. Rock Day is happening on Friday. Sleep Theory is going to be hitting the stage at 7:30. And coming up this weekend, we've got a tractor pull and a family day coming up at Saturday. And on Sunday, it's the Demolition Derby and Race Day as well. The hot lap starting at 5:30. All kinds of great stuff going on at the Dubuque County Fair as far as food and beverages go. Man, the places I always have to hit are the 4-H food stand. Is always a really good one, too, to help out the exhibitors and the kids here. These types of fairs are all about the kids, of course. And the Dubuque Y has a lemonade stand on this place that is not to be beat. It's the best lemonade I've ever had, I think. And it is absolutely fantastic, even without the alcohol. 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
9: Here's your Super Hits 106 Tri-State Forecast. Daytime highs approaching 85 this afternoon under mainly sunny skies. Mainly clear again tonight. Lows dip down to about 63. Daytime highs approaching 85 with fog in spots. Early tomorrow, sunshine mixed with clouds at times. Cooler Friday and Saturday with highs from the low 70s to the upper 70s. Storms possible both days. Right now, 82. I'm staff meteorologist Paul Trombley.

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1: Coming to you once again from the 73rd Annual Dubuque County Fair, and the lemonade has just arrived from the Community Y here in Dubuque. It is fantastic. They got little chunks of lemon in it, lots of plenty of ice on a day like today. That's really awesome. The seeds all sink to the bottom, so you don't have to worry about those. And they use, of course, like simple syrup instead of sugar, so it's not grainy or anything. It's so smooth, so good. All right, we have with us Grace from the 4-H Iowa 4-H.
2: Yep. I'm Grace. Grace Helly. I'm the County Youth and 4-H Coordinator here in Dubuque County through the Dubuque County Extension Office.
1: Fantastic. You guys have a great food stand here. I mean, they have a deep fryer. We were never allowed a deep fryer when I was in 4-H because I think someone would have gotten hurt. But tell us a little bit about the food stand you have here.
2: Yeah, so we have a food stand that's ran by volunteers, and then throughout the week our 4-H'ers and their families come in and they work. Everybody in 4-H has got to work a shift, so they all come in, and for some of them I think it's the highlight of the week. It's a good time to get to know people and work with your club.
1: That is so good, and the food is so good too. We're talking burgers and brats and hot dogs and French fries and all kinds of great stuff. What's your favorite food over at the food stand there?
2: Ooh, they have pretzel bites, and I'm also a big taco in a bag girl.
1: Yeah, for sure, the walking tacos are so good. Come on down to the Dubuque County Fair. We want to thank some of our sponsors, of course, Dearth Livestock, Makokita Livestock Exchange, TriStar Pallets of Cobb, Platteville, and Richland Center, and the Dubuque Community Y, too, with that fantastic lemonade. I can't wait to dig into that. Grace, tell us about what's going on today with all the kids stuff going on today, too.
2: Yeah, so on the 4-H side of things, today it's our big beef show day. So the beef show started this morning at 9. It's still going. It'll probably go to about 5 o'clock tonight. It's a long day for those kids, but it's a day they look forward to all year. Also this morning, starting at 6, we had our swine check-in. So the swine arrived here today, and their show will be here tomorrow. And then Friday, we start the auction, so we're really excited. We're wrapping up our week.
1: That's so good. And by the way, the food stand and the beef show have nothing to do with each other, okay? Just keep those two separate for right now. Broadcasting on location from the 73rd Annual Dubuque County Fair, I'm Johnny Page with Super Hits 106.
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9: Here's your Super Hits 106 Tri-State Forecast. Daytime highs approaching 85 this afternoon under mainly sunny skies. Mainly clear again tonight. Lows dip down to about 63. Daytime highs approaching 85 with fog in spots. Early tomorrow, sunshine mixed with clouds at times. Cooler Friday and Saturday with highs from the low 70s to the upper 70s. Storms possible both days. Right now, 83. I'm staff meteorologist Paul Trombley.

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1: Coming to you once again from the 73rd Annual Dubuque County Fair. We are out here until 5 o'clock this afternoon. It's a beautiful day to come out to the fair. A little warm, but, you know, we have that awesome Dubuque Community Y lemonade here to keep us all cool. Plenty of ice flowing on that, and it's fantastic stuff. We are with us today is the fairest of the fair. We've got Kendra, the fair queen, here at the Dubuque County Fair. Kendra, tell us a little bit about yourself, and how did you get started in something like this?
2: I'm Kendra. I live in Rickardsville. I got started really young. My dad was a 4-H leader, so I've been coming out to this fair since I was a little baby. And I have, like, my youngest memory is probably showing at the Kitty Cash show out here. And then throughout my years, I've done 4-H, and I've showed animals through 4-H. And I never thought I'd get to be fair queen because I was always a shy kid, but I decided, you know what, let's give it a shot, and here I am.
1: That's so cool that you get out of your comfort zone every once in a while and do something like this. Fantastic. Tell us about some of your favorite fair foods here and your favorite fair beverages, too.
2: My favorite definitely has to be a lemonade. I think I get one every single day, maybe multiple times a day. And then my other favorite is a funnel cake. I always have to get a funnel cake at least once, if not three or four times.
1: Are you a ride person at all?
2: I was when I was little, but now I kind of get sketched out by them. So.
1: Yeah, for sure, for sure. What about the animal judging here? Do you still kind of follow that sort of thing too? Or?
2: Yeah, I follow it kind of closely, not really, but it's really interesting to see how much work all these kids are putting into it and seeing their dedication finally pay off in that ring and just watching their faces.
1: For sure, for sure. 4-H is such a big part of the county fair and county fairs all over the country as well. And thanks so much for coming out and talking with us today.
2: Yeah, thank you.
1: All right, that's Kendra, the fair queen. And I want to thank some of our sponsors of this broadcast, including Southwest Tech, Prairie Farms Dairy, CJ Beeps, and the Dubuque County Fair itself, broadcasting on location for the Dubuque County Fair, the 73rd Annual Dubuque County Fair. I'm Johnny Page for Super Hits 106.
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11: Here's your Super Hits 106 Tri-State Forecast. Daytime highs approaching 85 this afternoon under mainly sunny skies. Mainly clear again tonight. Lows dip down to about 63. Daytime highs approaching 85 with fog in spots. Early tomorrow, sunshine mixed with clouds at times. Cooler Friday and Saturday with highs from the low 70s to the upper 70s. Storms possible both days. Right now, 83. I'm staff meteorologist Paul Trombley.

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1: Coming to you one more time from the 73rd Annual Dubuque County Fair. It's a beautiful day to come out to the fair. It's a little warm today, though. I got a great way for you to stay cool today, folks. It is the delicious lemonade from the Dubuque Community Y Lemonade Stand. We've got Scott, one of the board members here from the Dubuque Community Y. Tell us about what goes into putting something like this together. Like, how many lemons do you guys go through?
2: You'd be surprised. We have a cooler. It's an astronomical amount of lemons, ice, and the thing that would make you sick to your stomach if you're a diabetic is the amount of sugar that we have in that little hut over there.
1: I'm sure. And don't get me wrong here. The best way to make lemonade is definitely simple syrup. It makes the lemonade so much more smooth, and I love that you guys use that so it's not grainy or anything like that. You know, it's just absolutely delicious and so refreshing on a day like today. And tell us a little bit about what the Dubuque Community Y does for our community.
2: So the Dubuque Community Y is a fantastic place. A lot of good causes. We have a bettered women's shelter, the general gym memberships, a lot of children's programming, a lot of good for the community in general, a lot of giving back. So a great nonprofit organization serving Dubuque area.
1: And this is a major fundraiser for you guys here, right?
2: Yeah, fantastic for us. We love to be involved with the community, love being out here at the fair. Very family-friendly event all week out here. We'll be here all week. Love to give back to the community, raising funds, and having a very good time. Have a lot of volunteers helping out here, so it's a great event all around for us.
1: Thank you so much for keeping everybody hydrated today.
2: It's our pleasure. Like I said, best lemonade in town. It's absolutely delicious.
1: It really is. It's just across the way from the grandstand here at the Dubuque County Fair. I want to take this time to thank some of our sponsors, too, including Andrews Ag, Darren Johnson Logging, Breckler Insurance, UW-Platteville School of Ag, Dearth Livestock, TriStar Pallets of Cobb, Platteville, and Richland Center, Makoka Livestock Exchange, the Dubuque Community Y is a sponsor as well, Southwest Tech, Prairie Farms Dairy, CJ Beeps, and the Dubuque County Fair itself at the 73rd Annual Dubuque County Fair. I'm broadcasting on location for Super Hits 106. I'm Johnny Page.
0: Dubuque's Super Hits 106. I need some
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6: Their owners

Here's your Super Hits 106 Tri-State Forecast. Daytime highs approaching 85 this afternoon under mainly sunny skies. Mainly clear again tonight. Lows dip down to about 63. Daytime highs approaching 85 with fog in spots. Early tomorrow, sunshine mixed with clouds at times. Cooler Friday and Saturday with highs from the low 70s to the upper 70s. Storms possible both days. Right now, 84. I'm Staff Meteorologist Paul Trombley.

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0: to Buttes, Super Hits 106, The Cars, You Might Think, Music for Your Generation from John Mellencamp on the way next. A school district in a rural corner of upstate New York is hitting pause on plans to deploy an AI-powered humanoid robot in the classroom after state education officials, teachers, and local residents raised concerns, including the maker's ties to a company that produces hyper-realistic sex robots. The Salamanca City Central School District Board approved the nearly $60,000 purchase from Realbotics, with visions that Sally, as the stationary robot with long hair has already been nicknamed, would enhance the education of high school students studying robotics and technology fields. The school superintendent said the robot provides opportunities for students to learn how the robot is maintained, how it is updated with new approved content, and how to troubleshoot issues. And it sounds great until you get a look at that droid. Then high schoolers and their hormones, I think, become a real liability. As news spread in the small community, parents and teachers took aim at Realbotics' sex doll sister company, even as district officials and the company itself stressed the two manufacturers operate independently. Well, for now, the robot pilot program remains on hold as the district works through enhanced student data privacy agreements with state education officials and continues outreach to the community. The president of the New York State United Teachers said, "Our students do not need robots. They need real relationships with caring adults." Yeah, I mean, maybe someday, years, or probably more like decades from now, we can have AI droids teaching kids, but we are not even close to that kind of technological achievement yet, okay? Putting a robot teacher in front of a classroom this early would be like, say, in the 1800s, putting on a blindfold, mounting a horse, pointing it in the right direction, slapping it on the butt, and calling that a self-driving car. Dubuque Super Hits 106.
1: 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Susan talks to us about film, about the film industry, about the backgrounds, about all kinds of cool stuff. Right here, the second Wednesday of every month, it's Susan Gorell with Susan on Film on Dubuque Super Hits 106.
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11: Here's your Super Hits 106 Tri-State Forecast. Lows dip down to about 63 tonight under mainly clear skies. Daytime highs approaching 85 with fog in spots. Early tomorrow, sunshine mixed with clouds at times. Lows dip down to about 63 tomorrow night. Cloudy skies expected. Storms likely Friday and Saturday, 73 Friday, 79 Saturday. Currently, it's 82 degrees. I'm Staff Meteorologist Paul Trombley.

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1: Dubuque's Super Hits 106, John Mellencamp, Jack and Diane. 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

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Here's Duran Duran, Hungry Like the Wolf. It's on Dubuque's Super Hits 106.

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9: Here's your Super Hits 106 Tri-State forecast. Lows dip down to about 63 tonight under mainly clear skies. Daytime highs approaching 85 with fog in spots. Early tomorrow, sunshine mixed with clouds at times. Lows dip down to about 63 tomorrow night. Cloudy skies expected. Storms likely Friday and Saturday, 73 Friday, 79 Saturday. Right now, 84. I'm staff meteorologist Paul Trombley.

Dubuque's Super Hits 106, Hootie and the Blowfish. Only want to be with you. Listen to McGrain in the morning every Wednesday to win a pair of four-piece chicken dinners from the other side in East Dubuque, serving fried chicken every Wednesday and Sunday. Correctly answer Dick's trivia question about this day in music history to win. Here's Michael Jackson, The Way You Make Me Feel on Dubuque's Super Hits 106.

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Faithfully, good afternoon to you. On the way this hour, we'll hear from Brian Adams. 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

0: Dubuque's Super Hits 106. I Do It For You. It's Brian Adams. Music for your generation from Tears for Fears on the way next. Wisconsin may have avoided a disaster by taking Tony Romo off the streets after he was accused of drunk driving in Milwaukee, but Iowa now has a drunk driver on a lawnmower. Check and mate. For those unaware, you can and will be arrested for driving a riding lawnmower under the influence to the local convenience store. An Iowa woman found this out the hard way on Friday night after witnesses contacted police. Michelle Hudson is her name. Appeared to be intoxicated as she operated a Husqvarna riding lawnmower in the parking lot of a Casey's in Tiffin, Iowa. The police called to the scene, witnessed this, and performed field sobriety tests. According to court documents, the 36-year-old failed several field sobriety tests. She also showed measurable signs of impairment and had bloodshot eyes, slurred speech, and very poor balance. While she was riding a lawnmower in the convenience store parking lot and not in a more traditional form of transportation? Well, it could have something to do with a prior conviction mentioned in the court documents. She was behind the wheel of a Chevrolet Trailblazer back in 2022 when she was found to be impaired from a central nervous system stimulant and alcohol. In Iowa, at least, it does not matter the mode of transportation if you are under the influence. In fact, last summer when Kentucky's Cowboy Cody was making headlines, we learned you can be arrested for riding intoxicated on a mule. Really? Drunk driving on a mule? What a jackass. Dubuque Super Hits 106.
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8: Here's your Super Hits 106 Tri-State Forecast. Lows dip down to about 63 tonight under mainly clear skies. Daytime highs approaching 85 with fog in spots. Early tomorrow, sunshine mixed with clouds at times. Lows dip down to about 63. Tomorrow night, cloudy skies expected. Storms likely. Friday and Saturday, 73. Friday, 79. Saturday. Right now, 84. I'm Staff Meteorologist Paul Trombley.

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0: to Buttes. 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
8: Here's your Super Hits 106 Tri-State Forecast. Lows dip down to about 63 tonight under mainly clear skies. Daytime highs approaching 85 with fog in spots. Early tomorrow, sunshine mixed with clouds at times. Lows dip down to about 63 tomorrow night. Cloudy skies expected. Storms likely Friday and Saturday, 73 Friday, 79 Saturday. Right now, 82. I'm Staff Meteorologist Paul Trombley.

Dubuque's Super Hits 106 Soft Cell, Tainted Love, Where Did Our Love Go? 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You've been with Johnny Page this afternoon. Good to have you along again. We'll do the whole show tomorrow on Super Hits 106 starting at 3. 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Here's Sublime. 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